Would you cry if you saw me crying? 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
1: 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Got my own friends. 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
1: 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They don't see me, they don't know what it's like.

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2: 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You know I ain't been happy. Maybe call me in an hour. Do you wish it was her though?